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I'm in the United States. I know America is the whole continent. I want to say that this country is nothing without the immigrants. This country is nothing without Mexicans, Dominicans, Puerto Ricans, Colombians, Venezuelans, Cubans, Hondurans.

0: 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Mini sandía, 1.99 cada una. Pepinos, 2 por 99 centavos. 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Melón chino, 99 centavos cada uno. Tomate roma, 99 centavos la libra. Alitas búfalo, 4.99 la libra. En la favorita Plaza Supermarket, donde cada vez que compra, recibe gratis un boleto para la rifa de una canasta de mandado semanal de la favorita Plaza Supermarket, localizada en el 1637 South Broadway en Santa María.
1: Hola, soy Zuli de Clínica Médica de Santa María en el 1690 North McClellan. Tenemos sueros con vitaminas y medicina, tratamientos para cualquier problema de salud que usted tenga. Abrimos de lunes a viernes de 9 a 12 y de 3 a 6 en el 1690 North McClellan.
2: Ram 29, diesel right, 4x4, Santa Maria on one, ready, set, hut, hut.
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